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2: 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I wish everyone I know could stand in the hard light.

0: fleeting. Madness takes its toll, but listen closely.
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0: I've got to